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0: Hello?
1: Hey, is this John?
0: Yeah.
1: John, how you doing, brother?
0: I'm good. How you doing, sir?
1: Well, not as good as you, John. I am not going to go see Foreigner and Lynyrd Skynyrd in the place of your choosing.
0: Wow, amazing. Boy, I'm floored. My name's John. I just won a trip to go see Lynyrd Skynyrd and Foreigner.
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0: It's our headliner, Led Zeppelin, recorded live during their reunion concert at London's O2 Arena in December of 2007.
1: Oh, yeah?
0: This is Live in Concert. We'll hear a lot more from this classic Zeppelin performance later in the program. Coming up next, the Black Crowes take the stage at the Fillmore in San Francisco.
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0: We're back with more Live in Concert. This is Lisa Berrigan. Our headliner is Led Zeppelin. We'll hear more of their legendary December 2007 reunion concert in London later in the program. In the summer of 2005, during their All Join Hands tour, the Black Crowes played an impressive five-night stand at the Fillmore in San Francisco. This set was captured live on the fourth night of that stand, August 7th, 2005. This is Live in Concert.

Yes, I'm the man, I'm the man, I'm the man, I'm the man. We're all.

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0: It's our headliner, Led Zeppelin, recorded live during their long-awaited reunion concert at London's O2 Arena in December of 2007. This is Live in Concert. Don't go anywhere. You're not going to want to miss Zeppelin's encore. It's coming up in just a few minutes. On the way next, Skid Row's Sebastian Bach plays an amazing solo gig in Tokyo.
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0: This is Live in Concert. I'm Lisa Berrigan. Our headliner is Led Zeppelin. We'll hear the encore from their legendary December 2007 reunion concert in London in just a few minutes. On August 1st, 1998, former Skid Row frontman Sebastian Bach played this solo gig at the Liquid Room in Tokyo, Japan. It's an amazing performance. You're gonna love it. This is Live in Concert.

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0: Hello?
1: Hey, is this John?
0: Yeah.
1: John, how you doing, brother?
0: I'm good. How you doing, sir?
1: Well, not as good as you, John. I am not going to go see Foreigner and Lynyrd Skynyrd in the place of your choosing.
0: Wow, amazing. Boy, I'm floored. My name's John. I just won a trip to go see Lynyrd Skynyrd and Foreigner.
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0: to you, and best wishes to... he's coming in for a hug. Brace yourself. Brace yourself.
1: Thank you very
2: Tom's
1: much.
2: Not a hugger.
0: That a boy. That a boy.
1: I wish my mom were alive so I could hear her go, finally?
3: On the beach, on the beach.
1: Or it's about time.
2: Was that part of the beach party?
1: No. As it happened, Kelly and I were in the Bahamas for an event.
2: Right.
1: And everyone else had to leave, pretty much. So we decided we'd make plans, actually, to get married on Friday night. And we made the plans quite a while ago. And no one was there from our family. And we're going to have a nice party here.
2: Okay.
1: We just wanted to get the technical aspect of it done.
0: So
1: it's our favorite beach. So it had been a beautiful sunny weekend, and we were scheduled to get married at 7:30. We had the whole thing, although there's some lady who got it all arranged.
0: Oh, it couldn't have gone smoothly. Please tell me what happened.
1: I'll have some photographs for you tomorrow. We had to, during the vows, we had to hand the umbrella back and forth. So to put the rings on was kind of tricky.
3: Did you get dressed up?
0: That's lovely. Please tell me, bare feet. You were in bare feet.
1: No. This is actually a true story, and only you guys will believe it. As you know, Kelly does not necessarily appreciate the way I dress.
2: Right.
1: I dress for comfort. I have a sort of a...
0: Wow, you really should be in political press releases.
1: Almost a definitive,
0: really care,
1: definitive lack of style, if you will.
0: Yes, yes.
1: But she had gone down prior to my going down there. I went down there. I flew down last...
2: Friday morning.
1: No, Thursday morning.
2: Oh, Thursday morning. Yeah.
1: In any event... She had purchased some beach pants. What are they? Like linen.
0: Linen. Oh, yes. You got to have linen, Tom.
2: Nice linen.
0: Got to have linen.
1: Two pairs of linen beach pants.
0: Nice.
1: And then linen shirts.
0: Mm-hmm. Beautiful.
1: Which linen, I ironed it twice before I went out because of
2: it. It's known to wrinkle, but it's supposed to.
1: It didn't really wrinkle because it was soaking wet. But remember, it was pouring rain. But we were thinking of maybe just doing it inside. We had a couple of friends that were around. We thought, we'll just do it inside. Nope. One of the guys goes, no, you got to go outside. It's going to stop raining. But here's the point. So we're getting ready, and I put on the trousers, the linen trousers.
0: Trousers. He says trousers.
4: Boy, I bet they'll show off his manhood, too.
1: Well, yeah. Josh, here's the problem. Now, I'll do this in a Socratic method. What color underwear do I wear?
4: Black?
1: I always wear black underwear.
4: Oh, yeah.
2: Are the trousers white?
4: They must have been visible.
1: Yeah. And yeah. I put them on, and Kelly looks over, and she goes, you only have black underwear? And so I do my own laundry, so maybe she wasn't aware that I only own black underwear. Mm.
2: She's never seen you in your underwear?
1: She assumed.
2: Well, now you're married. She can see you.
3: Yeah, finally.
1: She assumed incorrectly, she assumed that I would have gone out and bought a pair of light-colored underwear.
2: Mm-hmm.
1: That would have been if I tried the pants on and thought it through. None of those things I had done.
0: Well, then you had to go no underwear.
1: So then I said, I'll go commando.
0: There it is, boy.
3: Oh, boy.
1: That was immediately rejected.
0: Oh.
1: So now this is the absolute truth. Now this was.
2: You wore a pair of hers.
1: I wore Kelly's underwear.
3: This
2: Whoa!
3: Is
2: the
1: grace. Now, wait a minute. Yes.
0: You just made some listener, maybe more than just one, that you made their day.
1: Because she had what might be considered my flesh tone colored underwear. Now, so I put the underwear on, and I'm not sure how to describe this delicately. The underwear is designed.
2: Is it a shaping underwear?
1: I'm not sure.
3: With
1: it's it's got the back side is significantly more fabric than the front side. You understand what I'm saying?
0: Yes.
1: The front.
0: Yeah.
1: So I put it on. And during several activities, things were flopping out.
4: Oh, wow.
1: So it occurred to me.
2: To turn it around?
1: I'd gone to an event the evening before wearing the pair of pants. So I went back to our condo, turned the underwear around without telling. So now I'm wearing my soon-to-be wife's underwear backwards that I'd already worn frontwards. You following me?
2: Yeah, I'm following you.
1: So the next day, I had learned. I've got to.
2: So did they become like a G-string? Did they go way up?
1: Well, I wasn't going to go into that, but there may have been a.
4: If your doctor had asked for a urine, stool, blood, and semen sample,
1: I just would have handed him the underpants.
0: Attaboy.
1: So I'm one of the few men. I guess I could say that. I got into my wife's pants on my wedding night.
0: Yeah, there you
1: go. In fact, I got into them. Couple hours before the ceremony. Literally by
4: Hooverstein.
1: Yes, by wearing it. Every word of that is true.
4: Well, that's wonderful. Well, congratulations. Yeah.
1: So
3: good for you.
1: And we
2: good for you.
3: The kids happy?
2: Do they know?
1: We told everybody when we came back.
4: And do they? Yeah. Well, how'd the girls react? Cheers.
1: They seemed to be pleased.
4: Yeah, of course. Yeah.
1: I think.
3: That doesn't sound like.
0: But see, what are their ages? You really can't tell. At
1: 10. Well, there's 10, 13, then they go up the scale.
0: Yeah, there's.
4: I mean, it probably doesn't feel much different to them.
0: There's no telling. Yeah.
1: Yeah, but I think that Hart was. We told her, hey, look, we're going to have a big party this summer.
4: Yeah.
1: And you can be the flower girl then. I think.
4: Left out.
0: Yeah. That was a problem. Okay. Well.
1: Yeah, but
4: may I see the ring?
0: There you go. Look at that.
2: I'm shocked that you're wearing a ring.
4: It's cool.
1: Yeah, I don't know. I don't know what this is made of.
0: You have
1: metal something.
0: And I say this with years of heterosexuality. You have very feminine fingers. They are
3: artistic.
0: They turn me on in some. They turn me on in some ways. I can't describe it.
4: Spindly?
0: Yes. Some might say that, but yet masculine.
4: Yeah. Oh yeah.
0: Yeah. Beautiful hands.
1: Let's see.
0: Oh yeah, you can.
4: Very dexterous.
0: Oh God!
4: Now we know why she wanted to marry.
2: Yeah,
4: see what he did there.
0: So, yeah. Mr. Hansey.
1: There it was. Again, pouring. It had been beautiful all week, but it was pouring rain Friday night. But it was.
3: Who was your witness then?
1: Very, very memorable. There were several folks.
0: Please tell Pat people. That you took one of your best friend with
3: your best.
0: Please,
3: man.
0: Please tell him.
1: No, none. Either none of my group was there.
4: Oh, I can't wait to see the picture, and it's you standing next to Todd Yon.
0: Or you next to Don McLean.
2: Yeah.
1: The photograph is next to Orion.
2: Orion?
1: He was our native photographer.
0: Orion the hunter?
2: I saw a picture of you dancing with a native girl over the...
1: Yeah.
2: Yeah.
1: That was...
2: That was shocking.
1: What is it called? A Junkanoo band?
2: Yeah.
0: Junkanoo, yeah.
2: Junkanoo,
0: yeah. Yeah, yeah, yeah.
1: They
0: yeah.
1: were loud. They were great.
0: they were playing, it's like Stomp, right? They play the drums. Bump,
1: and they've got, I don't know, 8 horns, trombone, sousaphone, all the whole deal.
0: I remember seeing them when we went to Bahamas for the Super Bowls.
1: And they're dressed up in great, it was really fun.
3: You do anything traditional, like lift Kelly over the threshold as you came into the cabana?
1: That didn't dawn on me. Because we were at like Daddy G's disco at 1 in the morning.
4: Oh, man.
3: Daddy G's is fantastic.
1: You been there?
3: No.
1: Oh, okay.
4: This is a blast of happy news. I'm very excited.
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21: A better life with Dr. Sanjay Gupta.
22: You know, I watched a video the other day about kids getting landlines at home. 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
24: You know what I mean? 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It's kind of annoying. You know what I mean? 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
25: Sure. 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
24: What? 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
24: Well, you go over railroad tracks, her feet would come off the floorboard, some superstitious thing like that. You know what I mean? Wow. Or as we'd see a VW bug, she'd punch me in the shoulder. Punch buggy! Whatever! Punch buggy! Sometimes we see like a VW bug with its headlight out while we're going over railroad tracks. All hell's breaking loose up there. Spinning around, crashing my window, breaking everything. I gotta take a hard left. I'm kicking her out of the door. Her head's bouncing off the curb. Whatever!
26: I'm sold.
24: You ever been on a date where after a couple hours you find it nearly impossible not to say, "Somebody kill me!" I love that.
27: No.
24: That's my favorite. I love going on dates. You get to go to the girl's place and meet her pets. They always have cats. It's always cats. It's never anything cool like a wild dingo or Wolverine. It's never a venomous duck or a bat.
26: Venomous duck.
24: Never get like a porcupine. It's usually usually two cats. Like a little one she just rescued from the trash 10 seconds ago. Just got run over by a train or something. Still has leaves stuck to its rear end. It's bulimic and anemic. Then the girl's going to tell you, like, the story how she met the cat. Oh, I put some milk out on Tuesday. She drank all the milk and came back on Wednesday. That's a beautiful story. Take your top off. I'm listening. You can just tell me that story without a top. That's all I'm saying.
26: No. I'm listening.
0: That's a beautiful story.
24: About the second cat?
1: Sure.
24: A lot of these women, they always have these old crazy cats. You ever experienced that? Like, should have died 50 years ago. The cat's still alive. It's got an eye patch. It's had ball sock and hip surgery. It's got an IV and a walker. It's got syphilis. It smokes. Hello. Hello. I'm like, what is that? Don't look at it. It'll kill you. Put your top back on. We got to get out of here.
2: That's a good story. Take your top off.
3: Hey, it's the Bob and Tom Show. Yes. We are live from the O'Reilly Auto Parts Studios. There's Christy Lee at the news desk.
4: Hi.
3: Matt Godwin's there.
6: Hello.
3: There's Jeff Hoskay.
7: Hey, man.
3: Ace Cosby across the way.
27: Hello.
3: I'm Josh Arnold. There's Tom.
2: Hey.
3: Hi.
2: Sorting through papers.
4: Happy belated birthday. I forgot to send you a text, Josh. I'm so embarrassed.
3: Don't be embarrassed. It's okay.
4: Thank you.
2: I completely forgot about it, so.
3: No worries at all.
27: I didn't.
6: I remember.
4: Oh, look at Ace. Look at you two. You get stars today.
6: I know. I feel good about it.
2: So did you send him a text?
6: Yeah.
27: No.
2: But you remembered it?
3: Ace and Pat did.
2: Oh, okay. Yeah. Okay. All right. When was your birthday exactly?
3: Saturday.
4: It was Saturday.
2: Oh, nice.
6: 9 o'clock in the morning. 9:17 in the morning.
3: I think it's 7 something in the morning.
4: Uh-oh.
6: Don't correct me.
2: Should we call your mom?
3: No. No reason to do that at all.
2: I think maybe there's some great birthing story.
3: There isn't.
2: Okay. How about this? Did you go fishing on your birthday?
3: Yeah. Yeah, that was good.
2: Okay, good. Then I've got a nice letter for you.
3: Okay.
2: If
3: I hadn't gone fishing, would the letter be moot?
2: No, it'd just be less timely.
3: Ah.
2: Dear Bob and Tom Show, I don't know if this is a Renee or a Rennie. Because there's an accent on the E at the end there.
3: Oh, then you got to go Renee.
2: Renee, okay. Yeah. So it's a lady then, in theory?
4: No, it
6: could
4: not
6: be
4: necessarily.
6: Either or. Just walk away.
4: That's my confusing. Husband's middle name is Renee.
2: Really?
4: Uh-huh.
2: This is like your name, Pat. You could be a she.
6: Oh, I know.
4: Yeah.
6: I've heard that my whole life.
2: If we had any more employees here, you'd have to be a she so we could meet that EEO, whatever the hell that thing is. Is it DIA? What is it again? DUI. Dear Bob and Tom Show, especially the fishermen. I had asked you guys the other day if your pans smell like fish after you guys catch and release these fish, because you guys do a lot of that. I know that Mr. Oskay and Pat Godwin, avid fishermen, you guys fish all the time. According to Renee, the easiest way to get rid of fishy smells is to take anything that's stainless steel.
3: Oh, yeah, I saw this email.
2: And wash your hands with it, rub it all over your hands or wherever else the smell, and the smell will go away. There's a chemical reaction. You can also buy a stainless steel bar. It looks like a bar of soap.
4: Huh.
2: Is this a thing?
7: I've never heard of it, but obviously.
2: Well, I'm just curious. Is this an old wives' tale, or is this actual science?
7: I'll try it next time I go.
2: I think it sounds kind of interesting.
4: Doesn't lather up much.
7: No. You have a metallic smell on your hands for the rest of the day.
2: What do you usually do? Do you... just scrub?
7: I wash them with Dawn.
3: Yeah, that's good.
7: Yeah.
2: Okay.
7: It's good enough for the ducks. It's good enough for my hands.
4: There you go. Yeah.
2: Okay. Well, just asking. Everybody have a good weekend?
3: Yeah. Real nice. How about you?
2: A lot of lacrosse watching.
4: Yeah?
2: And graduation parties.
3: Oh, fun, man. 'Tis the season.
2: And a little bit of IndyCar watching. And we're going to do a special race broadcast. And also on this Friday is something called Carb Day at the Indianapolis Motor Speedway. We will have a special show that day with a handful of people out at the Speedway live and in person. Just getting ready for the 110th running of the greatest spectacle in racing. A lot of cool action over the weekend, but for the first time in a long time, all Saturday's action got rained out.
4: Yeah.
2: I can assure you the lacrosse action did not get rained out.
4: Oh, you had to sit in the rain, did you?
2: Stand, please.
4: Oh. No,
2: it did stop intermittently. It was fine. It was fine.
4: You don't bring a chair? You don't have one of those nice rocking chairs that they have?
2: I had a nice umbrella. but it was fine. It was no big deal. Everything is good in the world as we know it. Now, what have you got coming up in the world of news, Christy Lee?
4: Coming up in the news, we have a lot of great things. We have an owl that was stuck in a concrete mixer. We have hot dogs in the news, by the way. Friday, I went and bought myself a hot dog because I got sick of hearing about hot dogs all week. Gotta tell you, wasn't as good as I thought it was going to be. You really pumped that up all
2: week.
4: Where'd
2: you get it?
4: Well, I don't want to say where I got it because I
2: maybe it was a different place.
4: Well, I didn't go to a stadium, if that's what you mean.
2: Well, I was talking about a stadium hot dog. It was delightful.
4: Well,
2: I could eat five of them right now.
4: Oh, are you hungry?
2: I'm starving.
4: Okay.
2: Very busy weekend. Didn't get a lot of food. I do have.
0: All right.
2: I do have the answer to a question we asked. Last week, we got talking about the repo man and having a car repossessed.
4: Yep.
2: And a couple of you have experienced this, I know, in person. Jeffrey, you had a car repossessed?
7: Yeah, me and Pat. Yeah. We both were brothers in repossession.
0: Good times, right, Jeff?
7: Oh, the best.
1: brothers in alms?
7: Yes.
2: Hey, fellas, I was working at an auto shop. We had a fair amount of cars sitting around waiting for repairs. I noticed a repo-style truck driving by several days in a row. Finally, one day, the guy stopped and asked about a green Chevy Tahoe. I agreed to let him check the VIN number, and it was the car he'd been looking for, but he'd been looking for a blue one. Yes, apparently, the guy painted the car to avoid having it repossessed.
0: Oh.
2: Thank you very much, Jason. Because we were wondering if anybody had ever gone to that much trouble. How many payments were you behind when they repoed your car?
7: Oh, I was way... They should have repoed my car. I was like 7 months behind.
2: What kind was it?
7: It was a Thunderbird. A Ford Thunderbird.
4: Really?
7: Yeah.
1: Not bad.
7: Fabulous.
2: You got to get a repo. Might as well be a cool car.
7: Yeah.
2: We talked to a repo guy. One other thing I wanted to ask him, and I forgot to, what is the most expensive car you've ever repoed? I mean, do you ever repo the really nice ones?
0: Oh, I bet they do.
2: Yeah. I mean, it's really easy to get behind the payments when they're $1,000 a month, I'm guessing.
7: Well, and Ace reminded me, they are currently repoing all the Spirit Airlines planes. Yeah. So there's someone going around and repoing all those planes. Like there's a whole show on TV about it called Plane Repo.
4: Are you serious?
7: Where people miss their plane payments. And to repo them, it's way harder because they fly them out. So they have to have all the checks done and everything before the person gets there to have their plane stolen.
8: And they're rehiring some of the Spirit pilots to do this.
7: To go repossess the planes.
2: Yeah, and I remember looking up what it costs to repaint an airplane, and it's steep. Because all the planes are painted.
7: That's why you go with a wrap.
4: Yeah.
2: Absolutely.
4: Definitely.
2: Yeah, it's like $250,000 or something.
0: Yeah, $300,000, I think.
7: I'll do it for $100,000.
4: Really?
7: Yeah.
4: Okay.
2: Maybe this is why you go with the ones where you leave them mostly silver and just put the logo on.
7: Yeah.
4: Mm-hmm.
2: Yeah, so the next budget airline, they can just kind of get stickers just in case.
4: Or you just become B Airlines or something that goes with the yellow planes.
2: Yeah.
7: That's a good idea.
2: Well, that's it. I mean, wow. I thought, isn't some other airline just going to buy all the planes?
7: Apparently, they're... Maybe after they get repossessed. May buy them at auction.
2: Well, China just ordered a bunch of Boeing aircraft.
4: Yeah.
2: Right? That was part of the big trip to China.
7: I don't watch
4: There's the a show about repoing airplanes.
7: Yeah.
2: But are these primarily small private planes?
7: Yeah. Yeah. Or like those Lear jets or whatever.
4: Okay.
2: Because it'd be a drag to be in a large commercial airliner just when you finally get your seat adjusted, get the air conditioning thing all ready so it's not blowing all over you. We're about to leave.
4: Yeah.
2: And all of a sudden the guy boards the plane. Sorry, folks. We're repossessing this plane. That'd be very bad news. But they're not going to repossess your car, are they, Christy Lee?
4: No, they're not, because I have I do have a couple payments left, to be honest with you. 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
2: Thank you very much, Christy Lee.
4: Sure.
2: Coming up in sports, he's back. Aaron Rodgers is apparently going to be returning to the Pittsburgh Steelers. Interesting news story there. And he's, I guess, finally made his decision.
4: Finally.
2: Also, we have discovery in a medieval toilet.
4: Mm-hmm.
2: I'm not too much aware of what a medieval toilet would look like. We also have a couple different robot stories in the news. And if you're a fan of the TV show Survivor, good news for the American version of Survivor, bad news for one of the foreign versions of Survivor. They had to stop filming.
4: Mm-hmm.
2: Also, we have a world record involving a very, very old man doing something very, very cool. These are the O'Reilly Auto Parts Studios. This is the Bob and Tom Show.
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20: In recent years, scientists have really dialed up the urgency to understand PFAS, sometimes referred to as forever chemicals because of how long they take to break down. The latest study found these chemicals may be aging men in their 50s and 60s a bit faster than men who are younger or older or women of any age. Experts we talked to said the accumulation of PFAS may lower testosterone levels in men, impair sperm quality, and increase risks of testicular and kidney cancer. Women, it seems, just seem to be able to clear PFAS faster. Now, whether you're a man or a woman, trying to limit your exposure is a great idea. Three ways to

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2: He's at the sports desk. There's Ace Cosby.
5: Hey, Josh.
2: I'm Josh, and there's Tom.
6: Thank you very much, Josh. Now, first of all, happy birthday once again.
2: Thanks.
6: And got some requests already as we delve into our stack of letters. Mm. You can reach us, Bob and Tom, at bobandtom.com, of course. This first one actually involves the world of sports. It seems fitting to put Josh's least favorite song to bed after the thrashing that the Detroit Pistons took, losing a huge loss at home, ending their playoff hopes. The top-rated Pistons losing by more than 30 points. It was pretty ugly. So for the last time this season, ladies and gentlemen, by request, it's the Detroit Pistons song.
7: The Detroit Pistons, former champs of basketball. I have so many souvenirs, it's hard to list them all. I have piston pants, I have piston shorts, I have piston beer mugs. Sometimes people don't even notice. I have piston ashtrays, I have piston shoes, I have piston basketballs. When I dribble, they do too.
6: Thank you very much. A little Timmy Kavanaugh for the last time this season.
8: Yeah, well, what are you going to do?
6: It's over. Now, we will push on here. Got any letters over there, Christy Lee?
8: I sure do, Tommy. I went to Victoria's Secret, this is from Barry, to purchase my wife some lingerie. I was greeted by the, best young sales lady ever. They were having a sale and she met me with this opening sales pitch. Hello, do you know my panties are half off? He goes, yeah, I bought some.
6: Yeah.
8: That's a good line.
6: That is a good line.
8: Yeah.
6: All panties half off.
8: Yeah.
6: Sounds like a great Friday night. here's one. Good morning, boys and girls. This is from Tyrone, Pennsylvania. You ever heard of Tyrone?
3: I haven't.
6: Jake in Tyrone says, I went to my niece's softball game last night. One of the coaches must be a Pat Godwin fan. He kept saying, good eye, good eye, good eye. All I could think of was Pat Godwin's song, Deny, Deny, Deny.
3: Oh.
6: I was wondering
3: if
6: you guys could play it for me. I listened with my dad going to school every day. I'm now passing on the tradition. Well, thank you very much, Jake. Patty G, this is another song based on your life. Write What You Know, is that correct?
3: Exactly. If you want to be a cheater, go out of state to meet her. Don't mess around in your hometown.

0: Thank you very much, Patty G. Now, let's get back to our letters here.
1: I have another lingerie one.
0: Ooh. Oh, go ahead.
1: This is from Chris. You guys were talking about men buying their wives lingerie. My wife never buys her own undergarments. She relies on me to buy them all with what I like.
2: Wow.
0: That's interesting.
1: That is interesting. Because he doesn't have to wear them.
3: Oh, man. It would be the most uncomfortable stuff.
1: Exactly. Because the fancier the look, the more uncomfortable they can be. Yeah.
0: As you know, I got married a few weeks ago, and I've told you the story several times. Mm-hmm. Kelly had purchased a pair of white linen pants for me, and they were kind of thin, and I hadn't bothered trying them on, of course. And I was getting ready to, we were down in the Bahamas. It was very romantic. And I put the white linen pants on, and you could see my black underwear through. Sure. So I ended up finding that I found a pair of her underwear, which I did put on. And I also found out that they were a little bit too narrow in the front. And eventually, after a couple hours, I took my pants off and turned her underwear around. So I was wearing it backwards.
1: Mm-hmm.
0: I was telling the story to someone over the weekend. And I pointed out that last week I went online and I purchased some, they call it nudie underwear.
1: Okay.
0: It happens to be my flesh tone. I'm sure it probably comes in a variety of flesh tones, being that we are a multicolored people in this world. But I got as close as I could get to my flesh tone.
1: Mm-hmm.
0: I was just telling this guy, so I ended up buying some. So the next time I wear those white linen pants, I'll be able to wear underwear. And he goes, now, did you buy women's underwear this time? I said, no, they do make it for men.
1: Of course they do.
0: So, so now I can now wear my linen pants without having the black show through. A la the movie Vacation.
1: I'm surprised more men don't wear, like, nude-colored underwear. Half my underwear is that color.
3: We don't care.
1: You don't?
3: I don't.
4: I do.
3: I don't.
1: You'd rather
3: you're worried about
1: whitey?
3: Your underwear about showing?
4: The color, yeah.
1: Okay.
4: Well, black, dark blue. Not tan, though. Not nude.
1: No? Huh.
3: That's weird.
0: Yeah, I don't know what the... back in the day, I think white underwear was kind of the standard.
1: Yeah, tidy whities.
0: I've been wearing black underwear as long as I can remember. And I also do all my own laundry. Yeah, the white stuff, you don't want to see that.
1: No.
3: Did anyone else, when we grew up on Fruit of the Loom, Tidy Whiteys, all the boys in the family, from dad down, wore the
1: tidy. Right.
3: And
1: then
3: when they would start to get holes in them, they would go into the
1: rag pile.
3: The rag bag.
1: Yep.
3: And next thing you know, dad's out front washing the car with some old, old underwear.
0: Absolutely. Oh. Cut off the elastic band.
3: Yeah.
1: Oh,
3: I don't even think we cut off the elastic band. I think we were just, it just went in the rag pile.
0: That's just nasty.
1: Well, you wash them. I mean, what do you mean it's nasty? You put them back on after you wash them, don't you?
3: Oh, sorry. You're making too much sense, Krista.
1: You don't wear one pair of underwear and throw them away, do you?
0: No.
1: Okay.
0: Now, did you watch any of the Preakness?
1: I did not.
0: Anyone aware of what happened?
1: No. What happened?
0: Well, among other the big news was that the winner of the Kentucky Derby
1: did not
0: run.
1: Right.
0: And there's talk of moving the Preakness eventually. I guess some people think that these particular horses can't run that races that close together.
1: Mm-hmm.
0: So they may move it. Who knows? But a number of horses in recent years have not chosen to run the Preakness, which means there's no Triple Crown at stake.
1: All I saw was the winning trainer. It was a father-son deal, right?
0: Did you see who the winning trainer was?
1: I did not.
0: Anyone get this hint?
1: No idea.
3: No.
0: No, no one gets this?
1: No.
4: Sounds a little Mission Impossible-y.
0: It is Mission Impossible-ish. Ace? That's the theme to the show, The Man from U.N.C.L.E.
3: Oh, that's right, yeah.
0: And the winning horse
1: Napoleon won?
0: Was Napoleon Solo.
1: Oh, Napoleon Solo. I knew it was Napoleon something.
0: And Napoleon Solo was the name of the Robert Vaughn character in the television show.
3: Oh, my God.
0: The Man from U.N.C.L.E.
1: Okay.
0: Along with Ilya Kuryakin.
1: I know.
0: It's a classic show. It was television's sort of response to the James Bond thing.
1: In the 60s, right?
0: Yeah, an old show. And then did they make a movie version of them? Didn't they make?
4: Yeah,
3: it's good.
4: To,
3: it's good.
0: And who's in it? Do you remember?
3: Henry Cavill and
2: Oh, the guy who said he was going to eat his girlfriend.
1: Oh, yeah. That guy.
0: Wow.
1: The baking soda error or whatever.
0: Army Hammer.
4: Wow. One of the Winklevoss twins or whatever.
1: Yeah.
0: I wonder how many people got the Napoleon Solo connection. Judging by
4: none
0: this room,
4: got.
0: I'd
1: not
0: say
1: very many.
0: One in
4: the spring chickens either.
0: Yeah, that was a classic show and a great theme music. But congratulations to the horse Napoleon Solo.
1: Huh. It was a good race. I watched the end of it. I just didn't know who. I just saw it on a highlight. I didn't see.
0: Yeah, I was hoping somebody picked up on the man from Uncle Theme. And I want to thank Kevin from the beautifully named Kankakee, Illinois, for reminding us and saying how much he was dreading today's show, knowing that I would
1: play the man from
0: play
1: Uncle
0: the man
1: theme.
0: From Uncle Theme.
2: Well, there's Kevin. A chance he wouldn't have, Kevin, if you hadn't reminded.
4: Yeah, exactly.
2: Kevin. Use our heads.
1: Well, on that note, did you see that Claudine Longet died?
2: Yeah, I did see that.
1: Yeah.
4: She spent like 30 days in the joint, didn't she?
2: 30 days in the joint.
0: Wasn't she married to Andy Williams?
1: She was married to Andy Williams, and then she was accused of killing her boyfriend, Spider Savage.
0: The skier.
1: Exactly.
2: Didn't she do it?
1: Well, yeah, I think she did do it. She was found guilty of criminally negligent homicide. She said it was an accident. She received probation and a fine. It killed her entertainment career, by the way. So yeah, she ended up marrying her defense attorney and lived a quiet life in Aspen, but she passed away recently over the weekend.
0: You
1: she was
0: think
1: 84.
0: She'd get away from the ski community?
1: Yeah, you would think.
0: Having killed somebody that was a prominent member of it, I don't know. Maybe she lives somewhere else.
4: She's incredible in one of my favorite movies, The Party with Peter Sellers.
2: Yeah, she is.
4: I love her in that. Yeah.
0: She was what, a singer?
4: Yeah, she's playing the guitar in
1: French.
4: The bedroom.
1: She was French. She was on the Andy Williams show, wasn't she? Yeah, I remember that.
0: But she was married to Andy Williams?
1: Yeah.
0: Okay.
1: And he stood by her at the trial. I mean,
0: What was she pointing a gun at Spider Savage for?
1: I don't know. Maybe she caught him cheating on her or something.
0: I thought she was married to Andy Williams. This is complicated.
1: No, they were not married at the time.
0: Oh, okay.
1: No.
0: All right. Well, so sad. How old was she?
1: She was 84.
0: Okay.
1: Now, she and Andy had already divorced when the Spider Savage thing came.
0: We were talking about Pat's desire to go to band camp.
4: Oh my gosh, I want to go.
0: They're doing they're kind of reviving, band camp for adults, not just for high school and college age folks. And Pat, you'd like to go to a band camp. And there's also apparently a cheerleader camp for adults.
4: I'd like to go to that
1: kinds
4: too.
1: Of things.
2: Yeah.
4: Watch. I can't participate. I'm just going to watch.
1: Uh-huh.
0: And, the color guard camp.
1: Yeah. He talks about that.
0: And what I don't remember is it called the Color Guard?
3: I called it Flags and Pissed Off America.
2: Well, we called it Flags too in high school. So
3: yeah, so it's called Color Guard.
0: Okay.
2: Now, I really don't think. I think the Flags called themselves Flags, and I and
4: that's when, that's when what I went heard to school. In high school.
3: Yeah, what'd you do? Oh, I'm on Flags.
2: Yeah, exactly.
0: Because isn't the Color Guard the group that carries out the American flag at game as opposed to?
2: I thought so. Yeah,
0: and isn't aren't the Flags more like cheerleaders with batons? And,
2: yes,
0: right.
1: Yeah.
0: Okay. All right. This letter suggests that the people at Cola Guard should be sponsoring Color Guard camps. Not a bad idea. Cola Guard is a great idea, by the way. It's a way to, it's a sort of a preliminary test for a certain very serious issues. I highly recommend you look it up, read about it, and go for it.
2: Get your butt tubes looked at?
1: Yeah.
0: Yeah. It's a very good product. And maybe a little bit later today you can pay your tribute, Pat.
4: I'd be honored to.
0: One of my favorite songs. Coming up in sports, what have you got over there, Mr. Roskin?
3: Oh, man, we got a bunch of stuff. We got stupid world records. We have my favorite MMA fighter, Tom. You're going to love this. He got hit so hard over the weekend that they had to call the fight because he crapped his pants.
2: Oh, jeez.
0: Wow.
2: I'd read a lot about those fights. I didn't read that part.
1: Yeah.
2: Yowza. Yeah.
0: Now, is that the group that will be having an exhibition at the White House?
3: No, this is the Jake Paul group, which kind of competes against the Dana White group.
1: Yeah.
0: Okay, but there is going to be...
3: Yes, that's UFC.
1: A cage match.
0: Am I correct in saying on the White House lawn?
3: Yeah.
1: Yeah.
2: Yeah, only a couple weeks away.
3: It's going to be huge. It's nothing but star fighters the whole night. That'll be great. Amazing.
0: That's really cool.
2: Yeah.
0: Is that going to officially kick off the upcoming 4th of July celebration?
2: I have no idea.
0: Kind of.
2: It is called the 250, UFC yeah. 250 or something.
3: Oh, but, nice.
2: Yeah.
0: Well, so we'll be getting an update on the...
2: Yeah. Oh, yeah. Lots of updates. Did you stay up the whole time?
3: Oh, yeah.
4: Are you a fan? Are you a big fan?
2: Yeah. Yeah, I'm a big fan. If you yawned during that last fight, you may have missed it.
3: Yeah. Yeah, the headlining bout, Ronda Rousey won her debut comeback 17 seconds into the fight.
4: Well,
3: she put a girl in an arm bar and the lady had to tap out.
2: Gina Carano?
3: Her arm would have been broken.
0: Mm-hmm. Now, who's the one that had the bowel issue?
3: Nate Diaz fighting Mike Perry. And Nate Diaz is one of my favorite fighters. He's out of Stockton, California.
0: And is he the one that had the incident?
3: Yeah, he got hit in the stomach really hard. And then when he went back to sit down, when he came up off the chair, off the stool, there was more stool.
1: Oh! Wouldn't you know you'd done that?
0: Did the announcer say anything?
3: No, his corner threw in the brown towel, so okay. to speak.
2: Wipe me, Mick.
0: Good to know. On that, we'll be looking forward to hearing the details on that, certainly. Right now, I want to say hello to our friends at Simply Safe. 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
0: Christy Lee's at the news desk.
1: Hi.
0: Pat Godwin's there.
2: Hello.
0: There's Jeff Oskey at the sports desk.
3: Oh, I didn't see you there, Josh.
0: Ah! You were joking earlier about plays that do that. There's Ace Cosby.
4: Howdy.
0: Oh. Oh, I'm sorry. Well, look at... I didn't notice you there.
2: It's in a movie, too.
0: 900 people. There's... I am Josh. There's Tom.
5: Thank you very much, Josh. Once again, happy birthday.
0: Thanks, buddy.
5: Got a haircut over the weekend? Looking good.
0: Oh, yeah, thank you.
5: That's a good look. Very handsome.
0: Nice summer cut. Don't have to worry about it ever.
5: And you didn't do your serious beard this winter.
0: I had a... I did have a winter's beard, but it didn't get as serious as the year before, did it?
5: Yeah, I saw a picture of you, and it was, like, incredibly bushy.
0: Yeah, I forgot, too, how big it got.
5: Yeah, do you prefer to cut back a little bit?
0: I do, yeah.
5: Okay, good. Well, now, on the other hand, Mr. Oskey, you've got the big bushy beard.
3: Yeah.
5: What is that called?
3: The beard? Lazy man face? I don't know.
5: How long have you had that?
3: Since the last time you guys gave me a makeover.
2: That's right.
5: And your lady likes the...
3: Yeah, man. Yeah, okay. She does. She loves me. She's been with me for 10 years. She's used to the face and the beard.
5: I mean, she encourages the hoodie.
3: Yeah, actually, she doesn't like it gone. Yeah.
5: Okay.
0: I'll never not have a beard. I'm getting the waddle, and the beard hides the waddle.
3: Dude, I got so many chins under this thing. Saving me a lot of work.
5: Yeah, the old phone book joke.
3: Yeah.
5: You can fix that yourself. Anybody know what this? I'd never heard of this particular critter. I was just looking through some news here. I know that you're active at the zoo, Christy.
1: Yeah.
5: The Nashville, Tennessee Zoo.
1: Yes.
5: Has announced the birth of a, is it pronounced Pudu or Pud? P-U-D-U.
1: I don't know.
5: The world's smallest deer.
1: Oh.
0: Those are cute.
1: They are cute. I know what you're talking about.
0: They're crazy cute.
5: The baby was born just before Mother's Day to the mom named Bosa. And the father named Paku.
1: I thought you were going
5: to
1: say nuts.
5: I was going to say, if only the dad had been Bosa, because then it would have been the old Bosa D's nuts jokes. Yeah. I don't know how you pronounce it. I just was reading about it.
1: Venezuela, Colombia, Ecuador, and Peru. So that's where they're from. Oh, they're so cute. Yeah.
2: They get hit by a lot of tiny bikes.
1: I would think.
0: Oh, yeah, they do.
5: Yeah. The adult males aren't called bucks. They're called half dollars. Okay, I'm sorry.
0: They're almost a cross between a deer and a potbelly pig.
1: They're the size of a beagle or a cocker spaniel, they say.
0: Yeah.
1: That's tiny, tiny.
5: Wow.
1: Yeah.
5: Okay, well, happy birthday to the Nashville Zoo and their...
1: Pudu.
5: Pudu. Okay, just a little bit of fun stuff. Okay, who's got a letter over there?
1: I do not.
5: Okay, I do. We were talking about the... famous solar-powered aircraft last week.
1: Yeah, it didn't do so well.
5: Well, it had been, you may recall, it had been flown around the world.
1: Yeah, years ago.
5: And it had been refitted to go pilotless, and it crashed into the ocean last week. This comes to us from Mike. He said he actually saw the thing land in Phoenix many years ago, and it was after sunset.
1: So it must store up electricity.
5: If you've never seen it, it's really cool. It's got a huge wingspan and lots of solar panels.
1: Of room for passengers, though.
5: But we were joking around that it probably crashed because it was a cloudy day. And I don't know. But I don't think this is the future of aviation. It was more of a demonstration of some of the cool things solar power can do. I don't think you're going to see a large aircraft full of people with solar wings, but still a nice touch out there. Let's check in with the sporting scene. What's going on at the sports page, Mr. Roskay?
3: Oh, man. Donnie Baker's favorite fighter, Ronda Rousey, topped Gina Carano with her signature armbar just 17 seconds into the iconic fighter's mixed martial arts comeback bout. the 39-year-old Rousey ended a 9.5-year absence from MMA when she took the cage with the 44-year-old Carano, who hasn't fought in 17 years. After the fight, Rousey shut down any talks about a permanent comeback. Smiling, she told the roaring crowd, "There's no way I could have ended it better than this. I want to have some babies, and I've got to get cooking."
1: Man,
0: you left out some F words.
3: Yeah, a bunch.
1: That
3: of
1: was just totally a money grab for both of them, right? I mean, there was no way.
0: I think it was more to it than that. They both felt really good being back in the ring. They enjoyed proving that they could still at least get back up in there.
3: Yeah,
0: whether or not it lasted 17 seconds, I think is beyond the point.
3: I don't think that Gina expected her to just shoot right out of the gate like that. I think she thought they were both going to stand up for a few minutes.
1: Okay.
3: And when she did that, I mean, that's great fight plan. I mean,
1: yeah.
5: Didn't Ronda Rousey have the huge build up a decade ago and then crashed and burned very quickly?
0: No, she was a good fighter for a while,
3: yeah,
0: wasn't she?
3: She kind of stepped away.
5: I mean, after the big build up, wasn't her next big fight, didn't she get trounced?
3: I don't remember, to be honest. I don't know why she stepped away.
0: She did lose a big championship after some sort of comeback thing, right? But they also have been in movies and acting and stuff like that.
3: Yeah, so she's awesome.
5: And this is not the one that's going to be on the White House lawn. This is a different
3: organization. No, this is like the subpar fighting league.
5: This is the old-timers game of...
3: Kind of. They bring in a bunch of old stars and have them fight again.
5: But it didn't work out so well in bullfighting. Remember
3: right.
5: that three or four weeks ago they did the old timers bullfighting thing and the guy got a
3: large
5: right? horn in the old rectum. He lived, by the way, that guy.
1: Yes, he did.
5: If you call it living.
3: the fight though that people are talking about that night was between Mike Perry and Nate Diaz. And for Tom knows nothing about Mike Perry is one of the most violent fighters in the world. He usually just wants to hurt his opponents to the point they can't ever do anything again. And he was beating the literal crap out of Nate Diaz that night. It was a good fight. But on the second round TKO doctor stoppage, which I don't think it was a doctor. Like, it seemed like his corner threw in the towel, but maybe I saw it wrong. So Nate lost to Mike. But then when they went back and looked at the tapes, when Nate had gotten up from a stool, there was some stuff on the stool, and they think they know exactly which punch to his side caused it, because the look on his face after he got hit was like he knew something came out.
5: Wow.
1: Is there anything you can't do in MMA?
3: Yeah, you can't, like, kick in the groin, you can't headbutt, you can't poke their eyes out, you can't, like, bite their tongue.
1: Tongue.
3: You can't bite. You can't kick someone while they're on the ground.
1: Okay.
3: You can't, like, kick them in the head. You can't, like, knee them in the head while they're on their hands and knees. Yeah, there's rules.
1: All right.
3: Now, the very first MMA fights, UFC fights, there were no rules and there were no weight classes.
0: It was nuts.
3: Dude, you've watched like 400-pound dude taking on a 150-pound guy.
0: I didn't really care for it, those first UFC, because it was just, there were no rules. So it was
3: madness. Awesome when it, like, one of the Gracies, who they're like a known fighting family, he would take on these gigantic men and just end up choking them out. And that was cool.
0: The Gracies are great.
3: Yeah.
5: So which is the one that'll be in the White House lawn?
3: That is UFC. That's the Dana White, the one everyone knows.
5: And are they going to have just set up chairs all around
3: them? Yeah.
1: No, no,
3: standing room only.
5: Well, no, I mean, it's
4: on the lawn?
3: Bring a blanket.
5: I think it's a fair question. I mean, it's the White House lawn isn't designed for...
0: No, it's odd that they're doing but...
1: They can bring in bleachers. Yeah.
5: Okay.
3: I think it'd be funnier if everyone brought a picnic blanket and they had a little picnic and everybody watched the fight from there.
0: I've always wanted presidents who have interests to have those interests at the White House.
3: Yeah.
0: I wish that would happen more.
5: Jackie, cool. We're installing a large pond in front of the White House so we can bring out the yacht. I've got PT 109. Judge, they're going to dock it right there in front of the White House. It's going to cost $4 billion to build a pond, but well worth it.
3: Yeah, I'm excited.
0: Learning to say less and less.
1: Is that the fight that Conor McGregor's coming back for?
3: No, Conor is fighting. Oh, where are we? Conor McGregor is returning against Max Holloway, another great fighter, for UFC 329 on July 11th in Las Vegas. The 37-year-old Irishman has not fought since breaking his leg in a fight against Dustin Poirier in 2021. Mm-hmm. And Conor is another big star in the UFC.
0: Jeff, did Dana White ever fight?
3: I believe he did back when he was young. I believe he did.
5: Okay, cool. Well, that's all interesting and interesting news. Also coming up in sports, Cavaliers move on. The Pistons trounced in Game 7.
3: Aaron Rodgers is coming back. We got a stupid world. Well, it's not even stupid. We have a great world record.
1: Oh, there you go.
5: All right. We have hot dogs back in the news. We've had this run on hot dogs. And what would you do if you found $30,000 hanging from a door in a bathroom at a Wawa? We're gonna find out what happened to all that cash when we return to the O'Reilly Auto Parts Studios. 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

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Rain and thunderstorms, breezy and warm, 82 today, 62 tonight. Cloudy, breezy, some lingering early storms, and 74 for tomorrow. That's your big dog forecast.

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Your big dog forecast. Rain and thunderstorms, breezy and warm, 82 today, 62 tonight. Cloudy, breezy, some lingering early storms, and 74 for tomorrow. That's your big dog forecast.

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0: Your big dog forecast. Rain and thunderstorms, breezy and warm, 82 today, 62 tonight. Cloudy, breezy, some lingering early storms, and 74 for tomorrow. That's your big dog forecast.
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0: Hello.
1: Hey, is this John?
0: Yeah.
1: John, how you doing, brother?
0: I'm good. How you doing, sir?
1: Well, not as good as you, John. I am not going to go see Foreigner and Lynyrd Skynyrd in the place of your choosing.
0: Wow, amazing. Boy, I'm floored. My name's John. I just won a trip to go see Lynyrd Skynyrd and Foreigner.
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I want to live in a world where I just throw a rock at you for an hour and a half and you'll like it. Oh, we do. I can. You will. The 106-minute rock block rolls on. You know, from that little town in East Texas. They're just looking towards the east. Johnny Grove, Doobie Brothers, Big Dog.

Your big dog forecast. Rain and thunderstorms, breezy and warm, 82 today, 62 tonight. Cloudy, breezy, some lingering early storms, and 74 for tomorrow. That's your big dog forecast.

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Yay, more. That's your four kiss from the big dog.

0: 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Home of the Bob and Tom Show, mornings, Green Bay's classic rock all day, like a boss. Plus some Led Zeppelin coming up. It's Brian May rocking the Queen every hour, you know, like the King back in the day. But first of all, fat fellas.
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0: Rain and thunderstorms, fella fat fellas. 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

Your big dog forecast. Rain and thunderstorms, breezy and warm, 82 today, 62 tonight. Cloudy, breezy, some lingering early storms, and 74 for tomorrow. That's your big dog forecast.

0: Brian May, rocking the Queen every hour. You know, like the King back in the day. 106.7, the Big Dog, home of the Bob and Tom Show mornings. Green Bay's classic rock all day with Twisted Sister Tom Petty coming up. Survivor, by the way. That'll make sense here. Well, but first, I'm at Menards, saving big money. And, you know, the excitement of which makes me have to go potty. You know, so I walk in the men's room and, whoa, okay, there's a girl in there. I mean, is it all right? Seriously?
1: A bathroom's a bathroom. If you gotta go, you gotta go. And I have four children, and I've had to take my sons in a women's room, you know, and my husband was out with our daughters. And the same thing. Just look in there, make sure there's, you know, nobody in there, and would take our daughters in.
0: Yeah, but that has more to do with age. I mean, I will say it's only a ladies' room if there's a lady in it, but...
2: That's right. Somebody had to say something. I'm going from town to town. I'm spreading the gospel.
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0: yeah, survivor, you know, in the eye of the tiger. 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

0: 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Y&T, AC/DC, and other ones. I ain't got a spell coming up. But first, fella, fat fella.
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0: Rain and thunderstorms, fella, fat fellas. 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

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After who? Big Dog.

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I'm

0: Not in my car. 106.7, the Big Dog, home of the Bob and Tom Show. Morning's Green Bay's classic rock. All day from Queen, because it's Brian May. And then we've got Cheap Trick and Boom, Metallica. For whom the bell tolls, it tolls for thee if you do this in my car.
1: Oh, God. Either tapping the fingers, not to music or anything, just tap and tap and tap. Either that or getting the keys out early and jingling them. I mean, you're trying to concentrate. I'm just trying to relax.
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1: 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And that didn't happen, man, I'll tell you.
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Your big dog forecast. Rain and thunderstorms, breezy and warm, 82 today, 62 tonight. Cloudy, breezy, some lingering early storms, and 74 for tomorrow. That's your big dog forecast.

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0: From the mouths of babes, 106.7 The Big Dog, home of the Bob and Tom Show, mornings, Green Bay's classic rock. All Brian May long, rocking the queen every hour, even if it's from Mountain, Mississippi. Or something. AC/DC, it ain't noise pollution, it's a revolution solution. That'll all make sense here as the revolution rolls on, but out of the mouths of babes, right?
1: My 5-year-old daughter asked me just last night, if parents were once babies, who took care of all the first babies that were ever around?
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0: 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Green Bay's classic rock all day. Roger and David, you know, spark up a celebratory stogie. Plus, it's Brian May. That continues. But, you know, you're in a confined space. It's, you know, it's there's tension. There's other people on the road. They're idiots.
1: It's guaranteed to start a cargument.
2: Cargument. Well, this is going to be a little tough to hear, but Michigan drivers, you guys...
1: Use guys
2: don't know how to drive, and my husband's one. And cripes, have I replaced my brakes more on my car than I have with any other... That's all I got.
1: We crossed the state line on our motorcycles. The second we crossed the state line, I was nearly plastered onto the road. I mean, I didn't even... I don't think my back wheel was past Welcome to Michigan. Ah, Jesus Christ! I know.
2: That's what I'm saying.
1: And it was summer!
2: That's what I'm saying.
3: And today, we've got the best of Michigan drivers. I don't know much about Michigan other than Detroit's there and don't drink the water in Flint, but I have a feeling that there's no way there are worse drivers.
1: There are not.
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Your big dog forecast. Rain and thunderstorms, breezy and warm, 82 today, 62 tonight. Cloudy, breezy, some lingering early storms, and 74 for tomorrow. That's your big dog forecast.

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0: 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Oh, Aussie. 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The Repo Man.
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0: 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Sometimes it's a slow ride, and that drives you nuts. What else drives you nuts?
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3: Thanks for coming in, Jerry.
2: Sure.
3: Okay, see this gasket? I have no confidence in that gasket. I don't understand you. It's your own car we're talking about. You know you wrote the wrong mileage down on the form? You barely know the car. You don't know the mileage. You don't know the tire pressure. When was the last time you even checked the washer fluid?
2: But the washer fluid is fine.
3: The washer fluid is not fine.
4: Working the pole. It just might be the most important thing on the radio.
0: Oh, it is. On the Big Dog, frankly, I was just happy she said whole cover after she said every time I hit a man on the road. Big Dog.

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0: During these challenging economic times, 106.7 The Big Dog, home of the Bob and Tom Show mornings, Green Bay's classic rock all day from Bad Company, Joan Jett coming up, Pete Townsend. We didn't know it was the back door at the time, but that all makes sense here in a moment. But again, during these tough economic times, how are you being frugal?
1: Okay, so the Bath and Body Works lotion.
0: Yeah, you need to get the motion out of that very expensive lotion.
1: So you try to get every little bit, but sometimes even when you roll it up and try to squeeze it out, you can't get it. What I do is I use a scissor and I cut it in half, yeah. And then I use my finger to get it out, scrape it all out, and then I kind of use both the bottom piece and the top piece to merge it together to close it.
0: Get every last drop.
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3: He even reuses his shower water to flush the toilet.
4: Working the pole. It just might be the most important thing on the radio.
0: Oh, it is.
4: Ever.
0: On the Big Dog. $40 a year?
5: Hello?
0: Hey, is this John?
5: Yeah.
0: John, how you doing, brother?
5: I'm good. How you doing, sir?
0: Well, not as good as you, John. I am not going to go see Foreigner and Lynyrd Skynyrd in the place of your choosing.
5: Wow, amazing. Boy, I'm floored. My name's John. I just won a trip to go see Lynyrd Skynyrd and Foreigner.
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Your big dog forecast. Rain and thunderstorms, breezy and warm, 62 tonight. Cloudy, breezy, some lingering early storms, and 74 for tomorrow. That's your big dog forecast.

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0: 106.7, the Big Dog, home of the Bob and Tom Show mornings, Green Bay's classic rock all day. So on one of the TV sites, I see this: Green Bay police address electric bike and scooter safety concerns, and now the city and the popo are going to get involved. So, like, do you have anything, any experiences with the e-bikes? Or
1: okay. All right, so my dad gets hit by one of these bikes in his car driving down the street.
0: Oh.
1: It broadsides him. The guy goes to the hospital. But this kid was 40-some years old, just went right through the stop sign and hit him.
2: Well, yeah. He was trying to get to the pickleball court.
1: And my dad is 93.
2: And he's trying to get to the farmer's market, or, you know, the Oval Office. Is he all right?
1: Yes. He's good. He's good. Thanks.
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4: 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Oh, I think I hit a pothole.
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